0: 1.
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0: 15 and 25, both transporting one BLS to Huntington. 35 is going to be transporting two BLS over to Good Sam, they'll advise. You can go ahead and 25 be along.
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That's 2132.

0: God.
1: Chief, you don't see many Kimmy Smiths on this one?
0: Negative, what we get?
1: What? We're getting a respiratory difficulty. 6001, and number 4 was steel lane. So it's like 09.

0: 5, thanks. You do the same at 2137.
1: Central 4 at this time. One patient in the back of the ambulance. Unknown level of care.
2: Sorry, Chief 204, 2137. Been below at a single 3 for ALS for what was dealing.
1: Yeah, it's fine.
2: Fine.
3: 19-21,
2: 2137, be advised. You're not going to be having ALS flying at the time. You need to be 24 at least.

0: Mobile, to Huntington. You throw myself, the medic, 33-5-2-8. What do you have in the building, volunteer-wise?
1: Chief, all we got in the building is one dish TNT. Talk about O3 for driving AC if you want.
0: Negative. I have an ENT with me on scene. I'll have them respond to the job. You can show myself en route.
1: All right, Chief, 5-3 TNT takes the bus.
0: Shell 32, start out the ambulance driver only. Just make sure they grab a health book. 33 is going to bring the EMT. Can you show myself 33 in route?
1: Where is she? 4 o'clock.

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Something's doing the truck. 02, dispatch.

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30, you're on a 2. 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

10-3 ambulance. Oh, male, chest pain, Pendle 4, 43 Meadow Avenue off Carson Lane. This is Medford. Chest pain, Pendle 4, 43 Meadow Avenue off Carson Lane. Just trying to score.

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the nurse's office. Copac Senior High School, 116 Avenue, that's on the Best Page Road at 33rd Street. They're repeating a 10-16, 18-year-old female with a knee injury. Copac Senior High School, 1116 Avenue, that's on the Best Page Road at 33rd Street. 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

Gerald 605, Palmetto, 1092 West Minster Avenue, runs between Holmont and McNeese. Repeating for Dixell, single, number 1092 West Minster Avenue, runs between Holmont and McNeese. Four rescues to attend the medic at 830-3 Prospect.

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And I also activated it too. They don't have anyone responding.

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0: Echo 30. Thank you. Is this a pull station or is it coming from HRC?
1: HRC. The HRC is a general fire zone 993. No indication of what type of alarm it is.
0: 520, show me on scene.
1: 1851, and also be advised on black hazard fire.
0: I'm negative, you can hold on.

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0: KH97 West, that's a fire department, 2 alarms. 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Any EMT needed?
1: Where is EMT on the wall, sir?
0: EMT needed for the first, second alarm. The third alarm is single 16, 26, Alpha 6, Alpha 5. 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

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Your location is 500 Camden Road, 7 between Elwood Avenue and Hunter Avenue. 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

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Fire police here will be Wednesday, 7 p.m. at Smithtown. 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

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The Queen of All Saints Cemetery, 115 Wheeler Road off Motor Parkway. 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The Queen of All Saints Cemetery, 115 Wheeler Road, Motor Parkway. 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
1: 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It's going to be food on the stove, and the homeowner's on their way home now. 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
1: Even I believe it's on 5, I think it's on 5-5-5, or something like
0: that. Tampa, 5-5-13, Gil 3.
2: The plane, do you get the medic on board? 77 is going to be in the medic car, and then he has the tunnel 5. Do you have it since 5?

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0: All right, Tunnel 4. Just, this is going to be a 16A. I'll call you with the details.

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1: 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We're putting him in the bus right now.

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4 in die Mark 5, ready for signal, 6 out there, welcome back to status. This is 1014 Grand Boulevard, with Jetmont Boulevard. Signal 6 down there, open up the status. Rear of 1014 Grand Boulevard, check on Boulevard 1408, fast.

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And then your second alarm is a LE Mail 6, 398 Greening East Neck Road, that's also Little East Neck Road, 432 to Special 24.

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Crew for the engine, 1439.

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320 Brown, would you have a 23 elevator rescue, building 83, 998 Crooked Hill Road, run between Ebrook, that's the far right. Coming to the aerial, coming to the Brentwood, 23 elevator rescue, building 83, located at 998 Crooked Hill Road, the far right. 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
6: Quadrangle 1, Huntington Quadrangle between Melville Park Road and Violet Road. Repeating a signal 16 at the Huntington Quadrangle, 1 Huntington Quadrangle between Melville Park Road and Bayless Road.

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0: Just make a notification to good Sam for us for about 15 out. 60-year-old male. 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

while flying Apollo 16 to the duty crew. 87-year-old male stroke. Frank D. Senior, living 1175, Route 112, crossed by the San Angel Line Road, room 1110.

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Zealand. 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Injuries will fall symptoms, trouble for symptoms 25.

0: 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Officer McNeese, please.
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South Preston Place, 287-280 Center Jamaica Avenue between Buffalo Avenue and Maple Street. Receiving from Bedford, 67-year-old female in Detroit, Silverdale, 287 Jamaica Avenue between Maple Street and Buffalo Avenue, 1753.

0: fire department on the air with a residential structure fire. 785 Franklin Avenue, cross street at Church 13th Street. Repeat from Bohemia. A residential structure fire. 785 Franklin Avenue, cross street at 13th Street. 1755.
1: Dispatch 31's in route.
0: 31-32-1755. Chief, be advised, county recalled, said it was an oil burner fire. The husband put out the fire, but there is a bunny in the basement, and there's smoke in the basement.
1: Copy.

close to Papa Gandolin, 626 South 8 at Victoria Bakery. 1645 Ice Cliff Avenue between Brightside Avenue and State Street. Receive a 4 from close to Papa Gandolin. 41-year-old female, 626 South 8. 1645 Ice Cliff Avenue, Victoria Bakery. Have a great Friday afternoon, 1756.

0: bridges. 7, if you want. 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

bottom meeting tonight, please see the resident. Sophomore down tomorrow evening, 7:30 p.m. at Mill Dam. Fire police meeting Wednesday, 7 p.m. at Smithtown. SCB and training. Thursday at 11 a.m. and 6:30 p.m. And your duty officer this evening is 2452. Your duty confidence commander is signal 19 and 1830 at this time.

place to pop up and dorm. I'll let you dream for the altitude and tell her to try. She's 1 and a half minutes before. I'm going to pop up and dorm. She's 17 year old. She's now with the legendary for the altitude. 17 tell her to try.

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Company 1 truck maintenance, this Wednesday at 18:30, followed by training and meeting. 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

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West Capitans at ICF, you reach the four. This was the Papa Yankee Oxford, they're blocking the scene at number one. Papa Yankee, what I see.

Zero, are you available? Number 5, Pine Acre Court. I'm going to be switching up and I'm going to send a medic to back you. You have an 18. There's an 18-month-old bitten in the head by a dog. We're switching up.

Civic Code Fire Department, CNS number 5, Pine Acres Court, just off of Pine Acres Boulevard. 6545, medic are responding, 1853, dispatch 70. Tina 53.

gas at the Bayshore Garden Apartments, Apartment D1, 413 East Main. Repeat, Bayshore Fire Department, residential odor of gas, Bayshore Garden Apartments, Apartment D1, 413 East Main Street, close to Brentwood at South Saxon, 1855. Fire come.

better. According to the map, once you get on Main Street, it's going to be the first long building.

CH-937 Westside, the fire department on the air with a signal 16 for a 98-year-old female, 6, 26 Alpha 1. Consolation Nursing Home, 111 Beach Drive. In the Bethany unit at 1902, dispatcher 51.

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0: 45 going to be 18 for the year. 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

0: Do me a favor, go up by the water tower, that road that's there. Head west on that road and just see if the entranceway is open by the park on the right side.
1: All right, 22.

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1: Thank you.

West Side Supply Department, automatic fire alarm at the West Side High School number 1. Lines passed, also take B lane. Repeating to the West Side Supply Department, automatic fire alarm at the West Side High School number 1. Lines passed, also take B lane. Time is 1930. This is fire, come out.

37135 the fire department on the air by the 13 automatic fire alarm. The West Islip High School, number 1 Lions Path, off of 8 Bailey, 1931, dispatcher 51.

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Time is 1934, dispatch 13.

Lisa Papa, Gabriel, I'm going to be in the accident, putting on Bravo 3, Iceberg Avenue, accepting Avenue, repeating 4. Central Lisa Papa, Gabriel, I'm going to be in the accident, putting on Bravo 3, northbound, Iceberg Avenue, accepting Avenue.

0: was essentially supplying a bomb at a signal 23 for motor vehicle accident, West Suffolk Avenue and Isis Avenue. Okay. Succumbing 2 area, 1936, Katie Tuner, Opera 3.
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0: motor vehicle accident, 29 Bravo 1 in the parking lot at Lidl, 155 Icebrook Avenue between Moffitt and Union Boulevard, repeating for exchange. A motor vehicle accident, 29 Bravo 1 in the parking lot at Lidl, 155 Icebrook Avenue between Union and Moffitt Boulevard, 1940.
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0: 31. 31. 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

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The 13 Stephen

minor emergency, 3485, West Highway, Hilton Garden. Team 4 Bohemia, elevator emergency. Third floor of the Hilton Garden, 3485, West Highway, 19.

0: 312-0 Bohemia Fire Department on air with the elevator rescue at the Hilton Garden Inn, 3485 Vets Memorial Highway. 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